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1: On a hot summer night, would you offer your throat to the wolf with the red roses?
2: Will he offer me his mouth?
1: Yes.
2: Will he offer me his teeth?
1: Yes.
2: Will he offer me his jaws?
1: Yes.
2: Will he offer me his hunger?
1: Yes.
2: Again, will he offer me his hunger?
1: Yes.
2: And will he starve without me?
1: Yes.
2: Then does he love me?
1: Yes.
2: Yes.
1: On a hot summer night, would you offer your throat to the wolf with the red roses?
2: Yes.
1: I bet you say that to all the boys.

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0: On a hot summer night, would you offer your throat to the wolf with the red roses?
1: Will he offer me his mouth?
0: Yes.
1: Will he offer me his teeth?
0: Yes.
1: Will he offer me his jaws?
0: Yes.
1: Will he offer me his hunger?
0: Yes.
1: Again, will he offer me his hunger?
0: Yes.
1: And will he starve without me?
0: Yes.
1: Then does he love me?
0: Yes.
1: Yes.
0: On a hot summer night, would you offer your throat to the wolf with the red roses?
1: Yes.
0: I bet you say that to all the boys.

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Feel good tunes, good vibes and a spark to get you moving. I'll sort the music.

Good morning, happy Thursday. Just reading what Charmaine said to me. I can't do two jobs at once. Welcome to Sharon's Weeky Weeky Show on Almeria Gold 95.5 and Almeria Life 107.5, proudly sponsored by Nicky's PJ's Pie Shop and Bar in Mohaka. 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It's so long, is that? Great food, great service, and a proper taste of Britain. Good morning. Good morning, morning, morning, Charmaine, Catwoman and John Alex. Frankie Limon, Little Bitty, right, I'll do that, I think, if I've got it. Oh, just seen on Facebook, Tim Curry has that. Yeah, I saw that last night. I thought Tim Curry had died years ago. I honestly did. Right, let's get this show on the road. We've got Cool and the Gang, Too Hot for Catwoman, who requested that the other day, but then Dolly died, didn't she? So we had to change things about. So let's get on with this. And then we've got John Alex. And then we just, yeah, I think we're all sorted for three songs already.

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And if you get in before 7:15, you can have a song.

This is going to wake us up. Take that. Could it be magic? Especially for John Alex. I like this one. Well, I would, wouldn't I? It's nice and lively. Big toe is beginning to waggle.

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Good morning. Welcome back to Sharon's Wakey Wakey Show, proudly sponsored by Nicky's PJ Pie Shop and Bar in Mahaka. Homemade pies, Cornish pasties, cream teas, and a proper British welcome. This is Charmaine's request. We've had John Alex, forgotten what it was, take that. And Catwoman's cool in the gang. And now we've got Frankie Limon, little bitty pretty one. And we've got Dolly coming up, and also Tim Curry as well. So stay tuned.

Loving that a lot. Frankie Limon, I think. Little Bitty Pretty One. Reminds me of in between a Cy Cranston and a Michael Jackson. And you are very welcome, Charmaine. I love it. Good morning to Super Noodles and Gordy. You're right, it's Thursday. I don't suppose that means anything to you because you work silly hours and things like me, don't you? Right, well, the sad news yesterday that Dolly died. Well, she died the day before. So this is Miley Cyrus and Dolly Parton, her godmother. It is live, but it's beautiful.

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5: A very good Thursday morning, 27th of August 2026. Massive thanks to Sharon M. Another fabulous wakey, wakey show. How is everybody this morning? Are you feeling good?

Donna Summer there, and I Feel Love. Kick us off this morning, this Thursday morning breakfast show. I hope everybody is very, very well. I've got to say very good morning to Denise. Join us on the live comment section. Good morning, Denise. Hope you're well. And to Sharon M. Sharon, it was another fabulous wakey, wakey show. I always forget. I forget when I first tune in to sign in and say good morning. Lots, as you know, preparing a show takes hours and hours and a couple of more minutes as well. Good morning, Sharon.

Well, it's a blast from the past. I haven't played that for simply ages. I've got to say, very good morning, Dawny. Join us on the live comment section. Good morning, Dawny. Hope you're all well there. Super Noodles, morning. Love this song. It was one of those, when it first came out, you thought, oh, really? But actually, over the years, it grows on you, doesn't it? I think it's not hearing it so often. Like a lot of songs, you hear them, you get fed up with them. And then they come back a few years later, you think, do you know what? That's not a bad song, is it? That's one of them. Glad you like it, Nookie Noodles. And Catwoman, good morning to you, Catwoman. She knows it's an oldie, but still loves this song. Well, there you go. That's got a I've got to put that in my priority playlist. Play it more often. If I had a priority playlist, which I don't, I just got a load of songs in front of me.

Slick there, forever and ever a meteor before he became famous, really. Great song. Right, we're going to have a quick ad break, and then we're going to come back with a just like section. All will be clear.

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9: Yes, good morning. Welcome back to the Breakfast Show. 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They sponsor our weather. That will be coming just before 9 o'clock this morning, just before we play today's Can You Tell Me? Right, shall we have a Just Like section? Why not? Just like that.

Ah, they are, sure. Just like Jesse James showing him loving it. Gotta be honest, I really can't stand Cher. I don't know. Don't know what it is. Just never enjoyed her music. Never mind. She's part of our Just Like section. Just like Jesse James. Just like Patsy Cline.

Oh, there you are. Daniel Takes a Train, just like Patsy Cline. You've had Just Like Jesse J. Let's have a bit of Pink, shall we? Just Like a Pill.

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12: 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Welcome back to The Breakfast Show. 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

There you are. Today's Daily Dose of Queen. Another one bites the dust. There'll be another Daily Dose of Queen tomorrow. Here is Billie Eilish.

They are Dialects, everybody in love. Very good morning, John Alex. John, join us on live comment section. I hope you're well this morning, John. It's Thursday. You can catch John. He'll be on at 2 o'clock this afternoon with his Afternoon Essentials show. Take us up to an ad break and then the weather. And then can you tell me? We're going to have a little bit of Toto. Why not? Not Toto the dog. Toto in Africa.

0: That is Toto and Africa, Catwoman, loving that tune. More great tunes coming up for you. Well, we got some tunes for Can You Tell Me? And lots more to keep you going right through till 10 o'clock when Cat Dog will be here with their party playlist.
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0: There is no rain forecast for today. There is, it says on the app, no rain forecast for the next 10 days. If you look at another app, it tells you there's 35% chance of rain tomorrow. Believe what you will, but just be aware there is a possibility of some rain tomorrow. Now that I've said that, it definitely won't rain. In fact, now I've said that, it definitely probably will rain. But there you are. That's Michael Fish signing out from the weather today that is brought to you by the Beauty Rooms at Total Entertainment in Toure. Their treatments include luxury and electrical facials, waxing, gel manicures and pedicures, and they also offer you eye treatments. Fancy one of those treatments? Give Wendy a call, 678-992-093. She'll be only too happy to get you booked in. That is the weather brought to you by the Beauty Rooms. Gotta say good morning, Action Jackson, signing in on the comments section. Morning, Tim. Sortio, I think you missed out the C and the H there, Steve, but I know what you mean. Let's just say hot, shall we? Because it's time to do this.
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2: With Tim the Legend.
0: Yes, indeed. Here we go. For those who haven't played it before or heard it before, I'm going to play three tracks now. There's a link. There's a word, a phrase, a sentence, something missing. What I want to know is, when you've got the answer, when you think you know you've got the answer, private message to the DJ on the comments section. There's gold, silver and bronze medal up for grabs. It's not difficult today. It really isn't a difficult one. It could just be a one-word answer today. No more clues. Here we go. Track one. Crank it up.

Oh, I tell you, that's not a bad way to start the Can You Tell Me, is it? Ha ha! Oh, I nearly told you what it was then. Right, we've got to say very good morning to PMP Pottymouth Pam. She said, morning, Tim. Jackson is tired as he was in late last night from a gig and now waiting on an aircon man to install new unit. So I just

I'd said, poor boy, give him a dummy and sheet and put him back to bed. That'll sort him out. Right, here we go. Here we go. Quick off the press today. Super Noodles cards, no. Super Noodles tools, no. John Alex gardening, no. Wild Nights cards, good morning Gwen, cards, no. Pubs, no. PMP, gamble, no. Wild Nights suits, no. No, no, no. Track 2.

There you are. Track two. We have a gold medalist. We also have a silver medalist. Where do we get to? Let's have a look. For some reason, my comment section has gone wrong. Gloria, I put you down for a good morning, Gloria. I put you down as a silver medalist. You're not. It wasn't you. It's the one before you. Super Noodles is in with a silver medal. So I'm going to delete your comment for now, Gloria. I'm not deleting you for good, but just the comment. My apologies for that. Right. What do we have? We had, where do we get to? Suits. We then had Dreams by PMP and Luck by PMP. Wild Nights came in the right answer. She then carried on with Lamp. No, you can stop. Gwen, you're a winner. Stop. PMP, Greed. No. And then Soup Noodles came in with the silver medal answer. One more to go. For those of you still guessing, this is the one that's going to give it away. Are you ready?

There you are, your third and final track, and it did give it away a bit, didn't it? But that's the way the game goes. Three tracks, answers, the game's done. There you are. So, let's have a look at some wrong answers today, shall we? Cards, pubs, gamble, suits, gardening, tools, cards, dreams, luck, lamp, greed. PMP's Alexa went down, but I think she got it back because she got the answer. And then we had push or pushing. so close yet so far. What do we play? We played Ace of Spades by Motorhead. We played You Hold On Tight by Electric Light Orchestra and Push It by Salt and Pepper. Ace of Spades, Motorhead, I was looking for Motor. Hold On Tight, Electric Light Orchestra, I was looking for Electric. Push It, Salt and Pepper, I was looking for Push. Motor, bike, electric bike, push, bike. Simple as that. Bike was your answer. Well done to Wild Nights. Although she kept guessing afterwards, she was in with a gold medal this morning. Well done to you. Nicky Noodles, Super Nudes in with a silver medal. And Action Jackson in with a bronze medal. And PMP picking up a consolation tick for also getting it, but just not in the time. Right, there you are. I told you it was an easy one today. It was an easy one. There will be another one tomorrow. It's end of the week. I think we'll have an easy one, shall we? No, you had two easy ones. Might be a little bit more difficult tomorrow. You just never know. Right, one more track. We're going to have some ads, and we're going to come back with more bike-related songs. Let's go to the ads with this, shall we? This is Bombay Bicycle Club. Always like this.

0: There you are. They are Bombay Bicycle Club. We're back, more bike-related songs straight after these words from our sponsors.
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0: Yes, good morning. Welcome back to The Breakfast Show. Me, Tim the Legend. 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Got to say very good morning to Pam Alula. That is Pam from the Ocean English Store. She's on the comments section. Good morning to you, Pam. Hope you're very, very well. And they are open. Well, in 4 minutes' time, 9:30, the Irish New Store open. If you want to get down and start and join the queue, it's like a sale day at Harrods. Every morning, going to open up, Pam has to battle her way through everybody queuing up to get in there. Why do they queue? Because I'll tell you, there are things like this available. Tetley's Original Tea, Yorkshire Tea, PG Tips. We're not talking about a little box of 40 tea bags here. We're talking about sacks. Sacks of tea bags, 1,100 tea bags in a sack. That's a big sack. 1,100. I reckon that'd last me probably 10 years. Wouldn't dry out, would it? Why not pick up a biscuit while you're there? Not a biscuit, you know what I mean. Biscuits, packets of biscuits while you're there. You've got to have some biscuits or a little cake to go with a cup of tea. Tea is too wet. I can drink coffee without a biscuit, but I don't. But you've got to have biscuits to go with your tea. A large selection of biscuits at the Irish English Store to go with your Tetley's Yorkshire or PG Tips. Jammy Dodgers. Club. Ginger nuts. Oh, Gary Baldy's Dead Fly Biscuits. Here we go. Rich Tea and Tannock's Caramel Wafers. Ha ha! Tannock's Caramel Wafers. I'm in. I'm going down there. Don't you worry. There you are. Irish and English store, 2 minutes drive from McDonough. They're opposite the emergency centre. Get down there with your big bags and go and see Pam. Fill up big bags, sacks, tea bags, sacks, whatever you like. Pam is open from 9:30 today. Okay, let's get back to the bike tunes, shall we? Anybody have a funky moped?
12: The lights were groovy colours. 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
0: There's no way to stop that bloke. There are Jasper Carrot and Funky Moped. Right, oh, carrying on a little theme. I've got to say, Pedro, he's face planted. Had absolutely no idea with that easy can you tell me this morning. I don't know what's going on. Claire MC said she got it, but she was driving. You know, that old chestnut. Just got to the cafe in time for the answer. Yeah, righto. And Pedro, and me, Claire. Yeah, it's wearing a bit thin, that excuse now. She spends all day driving around Albox. Well, she must do. Absolutely must do. Good morning, cat and dog. She said, morning, what's it? I don't know what that's all about. But good morning. Am I crispy and orange? I hope not. Maybe a bit crispy. I'll have to get in the shower after the show. Right. Oh, I tell you what, cat dog. Oh, cat dog. You joined just at the right time.

They are. You can see why CatDog likes Pink Floyd Kind. That is absolutely bonkers, that track, just like she is. She says she can safely say she won't be singing this one. Well, that's a disappointment, CatDog. What a load of old tosh. Honestly, and I'm being polite when I say tosh. It's another four-word letter word I was thinking of. Okay, so we're going to end our bike section with probably the most famous rock song about bikers. What could it possibly be? Any old excuse. I'm blaming Gwen Dale because she wrote this down on the comments section. Have some of this. Pink Floyd.

0: There you go, that's how you do it, Pink Floyd. Born to be Wild, live. Back in a moment, gotta have a lay down.
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5: Yes, good morning. Welcome back to The Breakfast Show with me, Tim the Legend. 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There's chicken kalai merch tikka. There's murg makhani. There's palak corn, vegetable bhaji, lemon rice, naan bread. It's all there, 12:50. If you don't want that, you can still order from the main menu on a music day. It'll be worth going along. It'll be a great afternoon. Starts 12:30, finishes at 4 o'clock. That's the Indian Garden in Arbelas, where every day the flavours of India are waiting for you and every meal feels like a celebration.

0: Ah, oh, fabulous. There you are, Kelly Clarkson. Never Enough. Fabulous, fabulous tune. Gotta say, a very, very good morning to Wendy, 6789920093, because that just rolls off the tongue now, doesn't it? That's Wendy from the Beauty Rooms at Total Entertainment in Toei. I hope you and Paul are very, very well, Wendy. So finally, a morning where I get to say hello to you in between clients. See, busy, busy. You got to phone 6789920093 to talk to Wendy to book an appointment. And I don't want, you can't just turn up, I don't think, because you might be unlucky. You might be sitting there waiting for ages and ages and ages. But lovely to have you here with us, Wendy. And, well, I'll tell you what, do you want to know what's happening down your area? There might be something. Listen to this.
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0: Right, here you go. This is what's happening in your local area. On this Saturday, 29th of August, at Sensations, 9 o'clock, Jack Law is there to entertain you. You will have to book a table, if you won't get in. Elsewhere, today, Thursday, 27th of August, this is what is happening. Conifer, Grucha Office, 10:30 a.m. Karen from Conifer is available to have a chat regarding anything funeral related. At the Community Centre, Arbalaya, 11 o'clock this morning, it's Chair Aerobics with Michelle, €2 entrance per person. All monies donated to local charity. Anto's Bar Vedder, 4 o'clock this afternoon, Kevin's Quiz and Cards. And Car Beach Bar, Mahaka, 6 o'clock this evening, Two's Company. Cafe Royal, 7 o'clock tonight, it's their quiz night. And it just happens there's a quiz night at the Cubidin Hostel Maison Arbalaya, also at 7 o'clock tonight. Now, Nubar International Arbalaya, 7 o'clock tonight, they've got a music quiz on there. Sara's Cafe, Cantoria, 8 o'clock tonight. They got a trivia quiz on there. £2.50 entrance per person. Picture quiz, general knowledge. Oh, excuse me. My phone just. More TV. Sunrise Cafe Cantoria, 8 o'clock tonight. There's a trivia quiz on there. £2.50 per person. It is general knowledge, picture quiz, and music round. Oh, Frankie's Bar, Vera Player. 8 o'clock tonight. They got a pub quiz and games night on there. It's €4 per person entrance. Simon's Bar, Lost Gaming Artists, 8 o'clock tonight. Pull yourself together, Tim. They got a quiz night on there. And at the Irish Road with Mahaka, 8 o'clock tonight is karaoke night with Rocket Ron. There you are. There's plenty to keep you entertained. If you're going to any of those events, please let the venue know you're going, book a table, and when you're there, tell me you heard about it right here on the shambles of the show called The Breakfast Show on Elm Real Radio 107.5. I thank you.
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0: Ah, they are fabulous. Love Hurts from Nazareth. Just the little things just sometimes set you off, don't they? And very schoolboyish, but that sort of sense of humour I've got. Right, still to come today, lots to keep you entertained on 107.5 and Gold 95.5. Cat Dog will be here. 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Cat Dog is here, 10 o'clock. I should also be on 95.5 this morning. 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At 2 o'clock, 107.5, you've got Afternoon Essentials with John Alex. 5 o'clock is the 5 o'clock Hit Mix Show with Rob Mack. 7 o'clock tonight is Paul Baker's Golden Hits. The Vintage Rock Show is at 9 tonight. And 10 o'clock, Handpicked Music. On 95.5 after Bobby Gray this afternoon, at 2 o'clock is the Golden Hits Show. Lee J Radio Show is at 4. Keep Laughing Forever Radio is at 6. And 8 o'clock, you've got the Gold Music Mix. There you are. There is something for everybody on Almere Radio and Almere Gold right throughout your day. That's me done. I'm going to go and have a cold shower and a lay down. I'm back 8 o'clock tomorrow morning. Thank you to all the show sponsors and thank you to everybody listening and everybody on the comment section. Have yourself a fantastic day. I'm going to finish with this brilliant track. Haven't played it for a few weeks. Love it. See you all tomorrow. Thanks for listening. Ta-da.
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0: Now, how bizarre, Julie Duck. So I heard that last night when I was watching Up, and I ran to get my phone to Shazam it and ran out of time. It just didn't happen. How bizarre, because I love that song. Yes, that will get played a lot. It is brilliant. It's only 2.5 minutes long, but it's really, really good. She was dancing on the balcony there, all just like Romeo and Juliet, eh? No, so if anyone's going past, driving past the New Bar International, don't call an ambulance, she's fine. Now, going back to Lorca. You say Lorca, I say McDonald's. Yeah, Gordy needs a new mankini. Does he? Oh, that's brilliant. I'm thinking, you know, like sequins. Yeah, do it like sparkly sequins like Sophie Ellis Bextor. That'd be lovely. I don't need a picture. I've got an image now. Thank you. Have a brilliant time. Morning, Donny. Oh, that song there got five dancing lady emojis. Well, look at that. Right, we'll be right back after these.
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6: 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Now, this Friday in the New Bar International, the 28th of August, 8 p.m, it's Susie Bow. 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In September, it's not far away, is it, at all? Friday, the 4th of September, 8 p.m, Robbie and Madonna Tribute. Saturday, the 5th, it's Puppy Rescue Quiz, and that's at 2 p.m. Friday, the 11th of September, 8, it's Statistical Blip, and Saturday 12th of September 8 p.m. it's Emma Jane, and all the lineup is on their Facebook page. Go and have a look. Julie's chosen one from MJ. This is

Lots of love for that song, Share There, just like Jesse James and Omar Mamzou, who loves that one. And Sharon M is coming in, same tune, it certainly is. Now, got a request coming in for Karen. This is, I don't think I've heard this one before. This is Germ Free Adolescence by X-Ray Specs. Enjoy this, Karen. Hopefully meet you soon.

sure she might give it a song, try and karaoke at some point. Morning, Pete of the Millers. Hope you're well today. Excited, exciting times ahead. Okay, so I'm going to squeeze this one. It's probably been done already today, but it's just too good not to play again. So, yeah, sad news yet again. Yesterday, coming in, obviously, we had Dolly, and then we had Tim Curry, our very own Tim Curry. I love him. What a brilliant, brilliant actor. Obviously, you've got the Rocky Horror Show, but as a kid, I had this film on, well, tape, VCR video. Watched it a million times as a kid. And does anyone remember The Worst Witch? You know, with Mildred Hubble and Ethel? Oh, just... And obviously Tim Curry played the Grand Wizard. I'm going to have to watch it again because it's just...

0: Brilliant. I remember it so well. 1986, that came out. So yeah, obviously I've not got a song lined up from that, but I will play this one. Yeah, Tim Curry, what very, very sad news. So I'm going to play this one. I think Steve Jackson does an amazing cover of this tune, and maybe Gordon can wear his new Lycra Mankini whilst doing this. Enjoy.
1: How'd you do? I see you've met my faithful handyman. 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
1: Right.
0: We'll just say where we are, then go back to the car. 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

0: 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But not the symptom.
1: Absolutely brilliant. Now, if you've not seen it, I saw a few videos of it yesterday with Tim Curry. It was when he took the did a parody on Mick Jagger. Go type it in YouTube. It is brilliant. He's so good at taking on Mick Jagger. Yeah, put a smile on my face. Right, we'll have this one before we go into the ads.
2: It's astounding. Time is fleeting. Madness takes its toll. But listen closely.
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0: one. It's time for the Song of the Day, sponsored by Kira's Beauty Salon in Arbor Layers, because you deserve to shine.
1: Good morning and welcome back to Countdown with the Party Playlist, Thursday 27th of August. I've chosen again the word sunshine. If you know a song with sunshine in the title, let me know on the live chat. We've got to do this one.

Kira's song of the day. That Kira's Erin Beauty Salon in Arbelez. Songs this week with Sunshine in the title. Well done, Sharon Ann. Coming in with a song with Sunshine in. This is Len. Steal My Sunshine. How very dare you?

0: it's him.
1: Hey, have you talked to Mark lately?
0: I haven't really talked to him, but he looks pretty down.
2: He looks pretty down.
1: Yeah, well, maybe we should cheer him up then.
0: What do you suppose we should do?
1: Well,

0: Chick, come here, come here, come here.
1: Wow, look at her.
0: I know.
1: Man, I've never seen Sharon look so bad before.
0: I did once before, but this is pretty bad.
1: Yeah, what do you think she got up to last night?

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0: 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Sarah's Cafe Cantoria, 8, trivia quiz. 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
1: 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You have been listening to Cat Dog with the Party Playlist, Thursday 27th of August. Still to come today, it will be Bobby Gray on both stations. Bobby Gray on the wireless at midday. At 2, the Afternoon Essentials with John Alex, 5, Hit Mix with Rob Max, 7, Paul Baker's Golden Hits and the Vintage Rock Show at 9. Stay with us. Have a brilliant rest of your day, Mama Zoo. Always a pleasure. Thank you very much. Tomorrow, Friday, I'll be back then. Have a great day. Hasta banana.

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1: 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It's nice to have your company as per normal. Tuesday, the 27th of August 2026. What happened to summer? The swallows have gone, so it's downhill from here, I think. Big thank you to our Shazza and our Sharon M, of course, for the wakey wakey show this morning. I guarantee she'll go shopping now. I just know it. I can feel it in my blood. Big thank you to Tim the Legend on both stations, of course, Armorio Gold and Armorio Radio. And to Cat Doll on both stations eventually. Thank you all. Cracking shows as per normal. So here I am, Armorio Gold 95.5, broadcasting to the Amathora Valley and the rest of the world, and Armorio Radio 107.5. Oh, hello, Shazza. I know you're going shopping. I know you're going to. I could feel it in my waters. So it's 2 minutes after 12 here in Spain. 2 minutes after 11 in the UK and Portugal, Gran Canaria, and somewhere in the world. Oh, Shazza's not going shopping. She's cleaning at the mo. It's about time, to be honest, Shaz. Come on, the place is a dump. So, buona fia. All right, me babbers. It's strange to be on both stations, and of course, Gold's not quite the same as Armorio Radio, but I'd hopefully, I should entertain you. Hello to Neil and Hillary there at Bar Gemini, sponsors of Bobby Gray on the wireless here in Amathora. How are you guys? You all right? And hello to Sylvie and Freddy at Bar Ranca here in Amathora, otherwise known as Bar Flora. Now, listen. Coming up round about 12:30, the first reading of What's My Line? A line from a song. I don't want the song. I want the missing word. And who did it? Okay, that's later. This is Marvin Gaye from 1968.

Well, that's just a dandy, actually. The chat room has gone down. What is happening? And it's only Thursday. And 8 minutes after 12. I'll have another go at it. We like that. We like that a lot. It's a classic, isn't it? And that was the title.

I think I shall dedicate that to Armory of Gold. And Armory Radio, by the way. Good morning, or good afternoon, actually, to Hazel Church. She says, happy Thursday, have a great day. I hope so, hope so. And hello to Jason Miller there in downtown Weston-super-Mare in the UK. Good morning to you. Love that track. 1974, Gladys Knight and the Pips. And the best thing that ever happened. From 1983, A Flock of Seagulls. Watch out for those chips. Wishing I had a photograph of you here on your favourite stations. 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And you're looking good, peeps.

0: something new romantic for you, of sorts. As I said, 1983, from the LP The Best of Flock of Seagulls. Now, don't forget, are you poised? Are you ready? Are you ready for What's My Line? A line from a song. I don't want the song. I want the missing word. And who did it? Some clues coming up for you later on. One of which, actually, is slightly obscure, but I will explain later as to why I'm actually playing it. Anyway, it's Thursday. The sun is shining in Almathora.
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5: Now, our pen there in Uwinnie, just outside of Bridgend Centre, the last track I played, A Flock of Seagulls, was from 1983. I don't think you can call it new romantic 43 years on. Yes, you can. It was the genre. I'm the DJ. Shut up. It's a-

I can sort of guarantee that our pen there in Uwini, outside of Bridgend, will be first in again. That missing word with the what's my line. Don't forget, a line from a song. Don't want the song. What's that missing word and who did it? And there will be some clues for you, one of which is slightly obscure, but I will explain to you later on the thing I need, why I'm playing it. The only thing I choose. And that's Bryan Adams, all the way from Canada land, and before that, the Persuaders. Me is you. Our pen has just preempted the answer. No. No, our pen.

good afternoon to Tim the Legend. Hello, mate, how are you? He'll be back tomorrow, of course, on The Breakfast Show. 8 till 10. We like that a lot. Now, this was actually played just before I came on, but I do like the track, so I thought, sod it, I'll play it again. David Gray and Babylon, here on your favourite stations. 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Nowhere, all the lights are changing. It's Thursday, the sun is shining.

Now it's got to be said that Mrs. Gray has just come back from shopping and she is beside herself with rage. Understandably why, by the way. People parking outside our house is one thing. People parking outside our garage is another. Pure bloody ignorance, it really is. Wouldn't dream of doing that. Well, that's my rant anyway. Listen, coming up, the first reading of What's My Line, a line from a song. I don't want the song. I want that missing word and who did it. Are you poised? Are you ready? Will you be bronze, silver or gold? Or just smug for the rest of the day? Let's find out, shall we?

0: Now, Shazza has nicked that jingle, by the way. Not that one, the one before. Haven't heard it yet. If I leave here tomorrow, would you still remember blank? If I leave here tomorrow, would you still remember blank? What's that missing word and who did it?
1: You know that's a game that I hate to lose.
0: Here's Dobie Gray from 1973. And I'm

I said, Mrs. Gray, beside herself with rage. I'm going to have to go up to the terrace in a minute and give her a shot of ketamine or something. I knew it. Our pain burst in again today. Shazza, Sharon M, she's got it. Hazel Church, she's got it. Mary in Bridgend, well done. Now, come on, Tim the Legend. You know the answer to this. If I leave you here tomorrow, would you still remember blank? If I leave here tomorrow, would you still remember blank? What's that missing word and who did it? Here's Eddie.

something. Remember Baby Come Back? Well, that's where Eddie Grant started his career with the Equals. But he didn't want to dance. Nor do I, actually. I can't. I look as though I'm having a spasm of something. 37 after 12. Almeria Gold, 95.5. Almeria Radio, 107.5. And this is The Police from 1979.

0: What do you think? Do we like that? Yes, we do. We like that a lot. The Police, Message in a Bottle, as I said, from 1979. If I leave here tomorrow, would you still remember blank? If I leave here tomorrow, would you still remember blank? What's that missing word? And who did it? Get those answers in. Get yourself on that brainy list. SOS, 42 after 12 here in Spain. 42 after 11 in the UK, Gran Canaria.
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1: The last time we talked,
0: I'm going to pop outside and have a look, shall I? Currently 32 degrees in the shade here in Almathora. A high of 35 in the shade by 3 o'clock. Ooh, that's a bit warm.

tell you what, it's a smidge warm in the studio. A smidge warm in Amathura, to be honest. Jason Miller. Oh, what you like. There in Western Superman, he said, I missed it. What is it? He used to be a copper, you know. Missed everything. Kid Creole and the Coconuts, still going, still going. And Annie, I'm not your daddy. If I leave here tomorrow, would you still remember blank? If I leave here tomorrow, would you still remember blank? What's that missing word? And who did it? Here's Rod from 1973.

yes, run the mod there. Now, this is a great version, originally by Procol Harum. Here's Annie Lennox and A Whiter Shade of Pale. Coming up, some clues to What's My Line. A line from a song. I don't want the song. I want the missing word. And who did it?

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I got a feeling it was The Shadows. Who put that in? What idiot put that in? I despair. I really do.

0: That's a pity, actually. Okay, here we go.
1: Let's all play What's My...
0: Some clues for you. If I leave here tomorrow, would you still remember blank? If I leave here tomorrow, would you still remember blank? What's that missing word? And who did it? Here's Cream. Eric Clapton. Ginger Baker. And Jack Bruce.

got to be said, it's a little bit quiet today. I don't know why. Is it the heat? Is everybody out and about? Quite possibly. Down the beach, I expect. There was a key word there for you. A key word. If I leave here tomorrow, would you still remember blank? Now, there's a reason I'm playing this. I will explain later. Dolly Parton, the late, great Dolly Parton.

As I said, there's a reason I'm playing that. Action Jackson said, after's Bobster, loving the tunes, thanks mate. And hello to Pam, good afternoon. Here's a clue. The Fab Four, hopefully, never can tell to be honest.

Just had a message from Jason Miller. Anything from the Rocky Horror Show, Bob? For the late Tim Curry. Yes, I will play it. It rather screwed up my timings, to be honest with you. But later in the show, I will play something from Rocky Horror. Especially for Action Jackson in his basque and his stockings. It's all out there now. Steve, we all know about you.

0: Ashton Jackson said, ha ha, it's no secret. No, it isn't. It's all over the toilet wall. In your handwriting. Avril and Beach, yes, you got the right word. But who did it? Who did it? Don't want the track. I want to know who did it. If I leave here tomorrow, would you still remember blank? Come on, Avril and Beach.
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1: Right, another key word for you. Hello to Jason and Georgina. They say good afternoon. Please say hello to the new bar Trinidad, where they're enjoying breakfast and saying great tunes, mate. Thank you very much. The laugh. Okay. She's still in the street. Here's a clue. It's my-

The year was 1970. Good afternoon to everybody at the New Bar Trinidad, especially Jason and Georgina, and to everybody at Bar Gemini's here in Amathora. It's nice to have your company. As I said, a clue for you, a track there from 1970 and an utter classic. And it was a clue. If I leave here tomorrow, would you still remember blank? If I leave here tomorrow, would you still remember blank? What's that missing word and who did it?

Now listen, time is running out to get those answers in. The track concerned is an absolute classic. It really, really is. One more clue to go, then the answer. If I leave here tomorrow, would you still remember blank? If I leave here tomorrow, would you still remember blank?

that was your last clue, by the way. The Lighthouse Family, a key word for you. Action Jackson, he's got the answer right. So have Jason and Georgina at Pubar Trinidad. Well done. Right, here comes the answer. An absolute classic. When he decides to play. Oh, it's not going to play. Oh, great. Hang on a sec.

I've got to say that I love the way that Jason and Georgina spelt the answer. Right. Let's have a go then, shall we? I'm going to click on it now and hopefully it will play. Oh, thank you goodness for that. All right, as I said, an absolute classic. 1975. The question is, are you on the brainy list? Are you bronze, silver or gold? We'll find out. In the meantime, here it comes.

it's got to be said, I don't think anybody spelt their name correctly. Jason and Georgina spelt it as Lanyard Skeynade. I got the drift.

Okay, then the clue was, if I leave here tomorrow, would you still remember blank? What did I play you? I played you Cream, I Feel Free. There was a key word there, of course. Dolly Parton. Now, the reason I played Dolly Parton, she did a version of Free Bird. Heard it this morning. Unbelievable. The Beatles, Free as a Bird, of course. Free, All Right Now. Lighthouse Family, Free. Not quite sure why I played UB40, but never mind. Lynyrd Skynyrd and Free Bird. If you leave here tomorrow, would you still remember me? That was the word I was looking for. Me. And of course, Lynyrd Skynyrd and Free Bird. Right. Who got it right? Jason and Georgina. At Bar Trinidad right now. Well done, you two. Action Jackson. Hello, Steve. And of course, Pam. Jeff Feelgood, our very own Jeff Feelgood. How are you, mate? Well done. Avril Beach. Yes, you spelt it wrong, but never mind. Up there in our band chairs. Scotty Boy, there in Bridge End. Well done, Scotty. Anita Strobridge in El Badil. Well done, Anita. Jason Miller in downtown Western Supermare. Mary in Bridge End. And in bronze, Sharon M, our Shazza. Back tomorrow, of course, with the Wakey Wakey Show, 7 till 8. Don't miss that. Hazel Church in silver. And just by way of a change, our pen in gold. In Uwinny, just outside of Bridge End. Well done, everybody. Thank you for joining in. Desmond Decker. Look.

Sorry about that. I crashed that. I'll play a full version next week, I think. An original bit of Scar for you. Desmond Dekker and the Aces. And that was the title.

Now, we're coming towards the end of the show. And judging by what's happened this week, it could all go horribly wrong. Hopefully not. We'll wait and see. The Pretenders, I love Chrissy Hynde's voice. Love it. And Brass in Pocket, of course. Now, Mr. Feelgood used to play this a lot for me because I love it. It's a one-hit wonder. Mink DeVille and Spanish Stroll. 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

0: what's happening, man? What's happening? Yeah, I like that one. I like that a lot. Round about three more records from me. Hopefully they'll all play. We'll have to wait and see. Your guess is as good as mine. But first, some messages.
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1: Good afternoon to John Alex. How you doing, buddy? You should have had a go at What's My Line. You would have got it.

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And at Christmas, they just released A Wish It Could Be Christmas Every Day. And they sent a copy to the BBC studio saying, from Roy and the Boys. Isn't that nice? Really nice bloke, actually.

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He plays around about 5 million instruments, including the bagpipes. Been around a long time. As I said, a nice bloke.

course, yesterday we lost the wonderful Dolly Parton. And today, we lost our Tim. Tim Curry, of course. Frankenfurter from the Rocky Horror Show. So especially for Tim. And everybody loves that musical.

Obviously not the original cast. I'll tell you a true story, though. This is true, okay? I was working on BBC Radio Bristol. We played I'm Just a Sweet Transvestite. And all these little old ladies had a complete meltdown. They went nuts.

In memory of Tim Curry. Frankenfurter, of course. Now, hopefully, one more record. Let's find out if it works. Oh, blimey, it has. I don't believe it. Right, taking us to the end of the show. This is the Mighty Quo and Rock and Roll Part 2.

Well, I never. It actually completed today. Fabulous. Okay, coming up here on Rio Gold 95.5 at 2 o'clock, the Golden Hits Show. 4 to 6, the Lee J Radio Show. 6 to 8, Keep Laughing Forever Radio. And 8 onwards, the Golden Music Mix. 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And 2 o'clock, Afternoon Essentials with John Alex. Hello, mate, how are you? 5 to 7, the 5 o'clock Hit Mix. 7 to 9, Paul Baker's Golden Hits. 9 to 10, The Vintage Rock Show, not off. And 10 onwards, Handpicked Music. Now, tomorrow morning, of course, between 7 and 8, is our Shazza with the Wakey Wakey Show. 8 o'clock to 10, The Breakfast Show with Tim the Legend. At 10 to 12, Cat Dog. And I'm back on the wireless at 12 here on Armoria Gold. In the meantime, have yourself a fabulous day. It's getting warm out there. It's getting very warm, to be honest. In the meantime, thank you for listening. You know who you are. I'll see you on the flip side. Bye now.

0: Almeria Gold, sponsored by Clover Estates, the agent that does more.
1: Andy Burnham says the UK has offered £5 million to Nepal's government following devastating flash floods. More than 30 British tourists are among hundreds of people missing there. At least 270 people have been killed. Entire villages have been swept away by a giant wave of water, mud and debris. The Prime Minister says emergency responders are also on standby in case they're requested by authorities.
2: These are such distressing scenes coming out of Nepal, and we feel for the people there and everything that they're going through at this moment in time. Such devastation of communities and already, sadly it seems, such huge loss of life.
1: A coroner has heard two police officers died from head and neck injuries in a wrong-way crash near Middlesbrough at the weekend. An inquest into the deaths of PC's Matthew Blades and Tom Clough has opened and adjourned on Teesside. Russia's told Britain to back off and warned it could strike UK military targets in Ukraine and elsewhere. The Kremlin's angry about the sharing of secret components, which would allow Ukraine to build its own long-range missiles. Two men have died after falling into a slurry tank in Cheshire. It happened yesterday on a farm at Aston by Budworth. Some of the UK's top doctors are worried social media and slick marketing are convincing men their normal testosterone level is too low. Clinics are then selling them a treatment to increase it, which they don't actually need. It can become difficult to quit and affect fertility. 33-year-old Ben Goddard's been taking testosterone for 4 months.
3: When taking something like this on, you have to really change certain aspects of your life because you've got to get used to injecting yourself once or twice a week.
1: The number of young people not in education or work has fallen back below 1 million. Official figures show there were 981,000 so-called NEETs aged 16 to 24 between April and June. That's 30,000 fewer than in the first 3 months of the year, but still 30,000 higher than a year ago. That's the latest. I'm Jenny Barth.

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6: Hello, welcome to the show. It's Paul Baker. It's Thursday, the 27th of August. I'm with you for the next couple of hours. On the way, music from Crowded House, Eighth Wonder and Cyndi Lauper. We're going to get started ahead of the birthdays, though, with one of the best Bond films of the 80s and the title track, Aha, The Living Daylights.
3: Paul Baker.

So what is a bizarre rule from a past job that felt like a total prank? This was your question from yesterday for the conversation starter. For Oliver, having to ask permission over the walkie-talkie before stepping away to drink water. For Amelia, being forbidden from using red ink pens because the boss found the colour aggressive. Lucas said wearing a bright yellow high-vis jacket while sitting in an indoor office computer desk at an indoor office computer desk was a complete waste of time. For Isla, standing up and clapping every single time a customer spent over £50. And for Ethan, clocking out for 5 minutes to answer a quick personal call from the dentist.

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On the way next, it's a brainbuster. We've also got music from DJ Sakin and Friends. We've got Backstreet Boys, Jazzy Jeff, and the Fresh Prince. And right now, the Bangles and Manic Monday on a Thursday.

Let's do a brain buster. It is National Burger Day today, and in a survey of 100 adults who eat meat, they were asked, when ordering a burger at a restaurant, do you prefer the classic beef or do you go for chicken? Classic beef or chicken when ordering a burger at a restaurant. How many said they prefer the original classic beef patty over the chicken? Out of 100, what do you think the number is? Have a guess. The answer's next. Paul

0: Here's your brainbuster answer right now. In a survey of 100 adults who eat meat, they were asked, when ordering a burger at a restaurant, do you prefer classic beef or do you prefer the chicken? How many do you think preferred the classic beef? It was going to be high. I thought it was going to be higher. I've been wrong on a lot of these this week. And the answer, 62 people out of 100 go for the beef rather than the chicken.
1: Paul Baker.

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2: On the way in just a second, we'll have amazing facts of the day. Erasure and Dido coming up. First, Chris de Burgh, his Lady in Red.
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0: On the way in the next hour of your show for Thursday, we'll be talking about the classic pub burger, because it is National Burger Day today. And just because it is Just Because Day. Let's have a look at your amazing facts. The Leaning Tower of Pisa was never actually straight at any point in history. The first ever domain name registered on the internet was symbolics.com. It was registered on March the 15th, 1985. Still online today as well. International Space Station astronauts experience approximately 16 sunrises and 16 sunsets every 24 hours because the station orbits the Earth every 90 minutes. The Hoover Dam was built using so much concrete that scientists estimate the core of the structure is still curing and hardening today, nearly 90 years later. Those are your amazing facts we'll do on this day in history in about 15 minutes.
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0: Hour number two of Thursday's show is on for you right now. It's still the 27th of August. Culture Club coming up, Edwin Starr, and right now, Wild Cherry, play that funky music.
1: Paul Baker.

Right, let's look at events on this day in history for you right now. For the 27th of August, Mars made its closest approach to Earth in nearly 60,000 years. It got really, really close. It came within 34.6 million miles of our planet. And that was on this day in 2003. In 2008, Barack Obama was formally nominated as the Democrat Party's presidential candidate at the National Convention in Denver. How did that turn out, I wonder? And in 2011, Hurricane Irene made landfall in North Carolina, which sadly caused widespread flooding and power outages across

0: So your conversation starter answers from yesterday's question, a bizarre rule from a past job that felt like a prank. Well, being banned from eating bananas at his desk because the smell was distracting. That was for Arthur. Writing names on the office whiteboard in order of arrival every single morning. That seems like a waste of time. Thank you, Ava, for that one. And for Noah, wearing full formal suits on Zoom calls, even though our cameras were strictly turned off. Thanks to Noah for those. We've got a brand new conversation starter coming up for you towards the end of the show today.
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4: On the way next, we'll talk the classic pub burger. And, well, just because. It's just because day, isn't it? So we can do it. Beautiful South on the way. Bill Withers, Climby Fisher, Amelia. And right now, here's Doobie Brothers' Long Train Running.
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0: Right, let's talk about the classic pub burger. Being served a burger so tall, it's held together with a wooden skewer, like a game of Jenga. We've all had one of those. Taking one bite and watching all the tomato and the sauce slide out the back and onto your plate. Or onto the table. Trying to decide whether to squish it down or attempt to unhinge your jaw like a python. Getting three bites in and accepting that you'll be eating the rest with a knife and fork. And realizing you've covered your entire hands, wrists and shirt in burger sauce before the starter plates have even been cleared.
1: Paul Baker.

0: Right then, just because. Eating a slice of chocolate cake for breakfast at 7 a.m. because nobody's stopping you. Buying a ridiculous kitchen gadget you don't need purely because it's on special offer. Taking a different route home from work and immediately getting stuck in 40 minutes of roadworks. Sending a random text to a mate you haven't spoken to in 6 months just to say hello. And just because wearing your absolute fancy shoes to the supermarket on a rainy Thursday, no one's stopping you. No one's stopping you.
1: Paul Baker.

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8: On the way in just a second, we'll wrap things up for Thursday, and a conversation starter is coming. First, though, we'll have Communards, then The Cause, and then after the conversation starter,

0: Right, the taxi is ready. I'm on my way out of here. Let's give you a brand new conversation starter before I leave the building. What is a tiny unwritten personal rule you follow that nobody else knows about? Oh, that's a good one. What is a tiny unwritten personal rule you follow that nobody knows about? Although they will tomorrow when you give me your answers and I read them out on the radio. At Paul Baker DJ on the socials, and I will see you back here tomorrow. Thanks for listening. 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
2: 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Yep, that's right, die for. 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
4: More than 350 people are now known to have died in Nepal's devastating flash floods. Over 1,300 are missing there and in neighbouring Tibet, including 33 from the UK. The disaster is believed to have been triggered by a glacier collapse. Gopal Sadane's a senior manager at a hospital in Nepal.
5: All the bridges have been washed away, and because of the high velocity of flooding, it's like a flash flood, so people could not protect themselves. There are lots of casualties. The exact situation is yet to be known.
4: Britain's offering £5 million in emergency aid. Police are investigating after a car crashed into a wall outside a house near Middlesbrough, the third incident nearby in less than a week. No one was hurt, as Cleveland police also look into yesterday's house fire in which a young girl and her aunt died, and Saturday's crash on the A66, which killed seven. Our correspondent Shingi Mararike has been across inquests opened into the deaths of the two police officers in that collision.
6: The provisional cause of death was head and neck injuries for PC Blades, while the cause of death for PC Clough were neck injuries. And we also learned that everyone involved in the accident died at the scene.
4: Three major airports have been hit by a cyber attack. Data of nearly 9 million customers was accessed, but the operator of Manchester, Stansted and East Midlands airports says passenger safety and aviation security wasn't compromised. Russia's suggesting it could strike British military facilities inside and outside Ukraine. Moscow's ramped up its warnings after the UK announced it would give Kyiv the blueprint to produce Storm Shadow missiles. An independent evaluation found restricting phones during the school day creates calmer, safer and more focused classrooms. King's College London's assessed a pilot in Northern Ireland where pupils left their phones in magnetic pouches. And it's been confirmed Top Gear is coming back. The popular motoring show's been paused since Freddie Flintoff's car crash in 2020. That's the latest.
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0: Ladies and gentlemen, I am very pleased to welcome to the program the legend that is PJ Proby. Sir, thank you so much for sparing me the time.
1: Well, thank you for calling.
0: The one thing I've got to say, though, is having listened to, I think, I Say Woman, which I think is the current release you have, that voice is still rich, it's still strong, and it's still brilliant, isn't it?
1: Well, yeah, I try to keep everything the same. You know, when I first went to Hollywood, I worked with Lillian Goodman, who trains everybody at MGM, and she gave me vocal coaching. I've never stopped doing my exercises.
0: It certainly works. And I tell you, I didn't realize as well, I mean, this may be a bit sort of off the wall, but you are the great-grandson of John Wesley Harding. Is that right?
1: John Wesley Harding was my great-grandfather.
0: Wow. Now, that may explain some of that fantastic voice, because that's that's proper Texas, isn't it?
1: Yeah. Did John Wesley sing? I didn't know he sang. I know he certainly couldn't sing his way out of the penitentiary where he spent 25 years.
0: That's right. Now, you also went to military school as well.
1: I went to San Marcos from the age of 9 till San Marcos Military Academy till I was 14.
0: Wow.
1: And I went to Culver Naval Academy in Illinois for 4 years and graduated from Naval Academy. Then I went to Western Military Academy, where the guy who dropped the atomic bomb went. Yeah, so I went to three of the biggest academies in the States. See, that was when my parents divorced. Daddy had a fist fight with the police officers in the court. The court made me a ward of the state of Texas, so I didn't have any mother and father.
0: Oh,
1: I belonged to the state. And the state made my father send me to military schools at the age of 9.
0: Oh, goodness.
1: And so at the age of 9, 10 years old, I was shooting a 50 caliber machine gun and driving a tank.
0: Well, that's not that's not a bad thing.
1: No, they were readying me for Korea is what they were doing.
0: Oh, blimey. Now, is it true that when you moved to California, you actually got the name of Jet Powers?
1: Yeah, as I said, I was taking vocal coaching from Lillian Goodman, and she introduced me to a man named Ray Gilbert, who wrote Zippity Doo Dah and Zoot Suit with a Replete.
0: Oh, wow.
1: And he won an Oscar for the motion picture Song of the South.
0: Yeah.
1: With Bobby Driscoll. And he took me to Gabrielle Heller and Loeb, who had Liberace and all these big singers. And I was only 17. They said, well, Jimmy, we're going to have to give you another name, because there's already a Smith. There's John Smith, the actor. And so I'd just seen Giant with James Dean. And his name was Jet Rink. And so I said, and I thought of Tyrone Power. So I said, Jet Towers. And so I was Jet Towers until about 5 o'clock that afternoon. They got a phone call and they said, Jet, we're going to change your name to something besides Towers, because we just signed a girl up. And her real name is Connie Towers. So you'll have to change your name. I said, okay, change it to Jet Powers. So at the end of the day, I was Jet Powers.
0: It's a good name, though, isn't it? I like that.
1: Well, there was a Tyrone Power, and there was a Jet Rink was James Dean. And so that's just the name I use. And when Sharon Sheely, who wrote Poor Little Fool for Ricky Nelson when she was 15, came, picked me up, took me over to sign me to Liberty Records, and my name was Jet Powers, and said, Jet, we'd like to sign you to Liberty Records, singer in Metric Music as a songwriter. And they said, well, we can't use the name Jet Powers. Said, you're too well known all over Hollywood by all the wrong people.
0: Yeah.
1: Said, you're very well known with the police station down in Hollywood. You're there every Saturday night in jail.
0: Oops.
1: Drunk and disorderly. I said, yeah, that's right. They said, we'll have to change your name. And Sharon Sheely chimed in, change it to P.J. Proby. Apparently, P.J. Proby lives somewhere in San Diego. and what was her boyfriend before she started going with Eddie Cochran. Now, when she and Eddie were over here in England, Eddie was killed in the car crash.
0: Yeah.
1: Sharon's neck was broken. They said, do you mind PJ Proby? I said, no, I don't really care what you call me. And he said, how do you want it spelled, P-R-O-B-Y or P-R-O-B-I? And Sharon jibed in again, P-R-O-B-Y, silly, P-R-O-B-I is for girls. And he said, was that okay with you, TJ? And I said, yes. I said, but do it real fast, because I've got to get to a bar and get a drink. This was in the days when I drank. I dropped dead at 52, I think it was.
0: Oh, wow.
1: From alcohol in Florida. And I haven't had a drink since 1992.
0: Wow, that's

0: came to me one day. He said, Jim, said, I must go to London to produce this new group called the Beatles. He said, I'm going to play your tunes while I'm over there for them, see if I can't get you on the show. And I said, sure, Jack, sure, because the Beatles had only just come out and were barely heard of. England had not taken over the world yet. And I said, sure, Jack, yeah. I'll talk to you when you get back. Well, about 2 days later, a telephone call came, and it was, said, hello, is Mr. Proby there? Said, Vivian, this is Vivian Moynihan from Rediffusion. Said, we've been told that you might want to come over and do a show with the Beatles. Mr. Jack Good and Brian Epstein said that we could have you over here. And I said, certainly. He said, I thought you'd say that. Your ticket is already waiting for you at the airport. He said, I'll probably see you around. Goodbye. And so I had to make a quick phone call because my wife had just left me and given all my clothes to her lover.
1: Oh, nuts.
0: So I called a girl who I knew, Nan Morris, who was a secretary, Rock Hudson's manager. And I was Rock Hudson's bodyguard at the time. And I'm Tab Hunter's. And anytime they went to a party, I had to go with them. And anytime the word homosexual was mentioned around him, I had to take him out in the backyard and beat the shit out of him. So nothing came out about their homosexuality.
1: Yes.
0: And so Sharon named me P.J. Proby. That was what I was talking about. That's how I got the name Proby. She named me B.J. Proby. I've just had it ever since.
1: Tell me something. It was at the time of Jack Good that you had your UK hits with things like Hold Me Together.
0: Yeah,
1: somewhere.
0: When we were shooting around the Beatles. I was sitting in where we were rehearsing in a church with Cilla Black, who I just met, and a little colored girl, My Boy Lollipop.
1: Oh, Millie.
0: Yes, I was teaching Millie how to play the guitar. And I had taken this song that I was actually dating Tuesday Weld, an actress back in Hollywood. Mm-hmm. And she and I were sitting on the beach one day and we're making up songs to make them all sound like the Beatles, but they were classics. And Hold Me, who had been out by Dick Hames in the early 50s or late 40s, a ballad, I turned it into a rock song. Because it would, hold me, honey, won't you hold me?
1: Oh, it doesn't sound right.
0: I turned it into, hold me, honey, won't you hold me, yeah. And so I was teaching that version, excuse me, to Millie, when Jack Good walked up and said, what is that, dear boy? I said, oh, that's an old song. He said, hold me. I just turned it into a Beatles number. He said, we'll go in and record it tomorrow. It's wonderful. So next day, we were in the studio, and I was introduced to a 13-year-old Jimmy Page, who just played rhythm guitar only.
1: Yes.
0: He couldn't play lead guitar. And Big Jim Sullivan, who could play lead guitar, he was my lead guitar player. Jimmy Page was my rhythm. Then I had a drummer who became very famous, who played behind everybody. And we recorded Hold Me and Tips of My Fingers. I had a bet with the Beatles that Hold Me would not be a hit. £20 each. I had to pay them because when I left, I went back to Hollywood and I got a phone call saying Hold Me had jumped into the charts at number 3.
1: Yeah.
0: Oh, dear. The only two people that were in front of me were the Rolling Stones and the Beatles. And I knew I'd never get past them. And I said, you promised me, because I had signed to Decca when I was actually already signed to Liberty. So I said, you promised me you wouldn't release it until I got my release from Liberty Records. They had already done it, so I went down to Liberty, and I went to Al Bennett, who was running Liberty Records, and I said, Al, I'm moving to England. I've gone over and I've done a show with the Beatles, and I've done so well, I'm going to move there. I've got a career over there. And I said, you don't ever really use me as a singer. You just use me as a writer for Bobby V and people like that. And I said, I'll

0: stay with Metric Music, but I'd like to leave. And as I was saying that, he said, PJ, have you always thought I was just a dumb country hick? I said, no, Al. And then in front of me had Billboard magazine right out in front of me that showed Hold Me at number 3 with a red bullet, meaning it was climbing.
1: Yeah.
0: And he said, let me tell you something, PJ. Not only will I not let you go, said, you know my lawyer here, and you call him Cy Zucker, don't you? And I said, I certainly do. He said, well, you go on back to England. So we're coming over in 2 weeks, and I'm suing your ass off from Decca Records back on to Liberty Records. PJ, you can't go around changing record companies like you do. You're tying your shoes. I said, what I'm going to do is I'm going to sue you, and after I've sued you, I'm going to give you the whole top floor of the Mayfield or something like that hotel, and then I'm going to take you out and buy you a steak and lobster dinner. And I said, well, thank you very much, but I've already got a house in London, and I don't really want any hotel. And so we left it at that, and he came over and he sued me, and they won. They sued me back on the label. I had the Mayfair or something hotel, the whole top floor, so I let about 6 guys who worked for me move in up there, and I never saw them for about a month. Because they had hot and cold running women that were sent up to them, too.
1: Oh, no.
0: And so that was like my beginning in England and everything.
1: Now, you've done some brilliant stage stuff. You've done some amazing recording with some fabulous people. But now we have a stunning single out. As I say at the beginning, I Say Woman. I think that's the latest one.
0: I wrote that, you see. I wrote that. I did that in my own recording studio here at the house. I've got a recording studio here at my house. And I make my own records.
1: You see, when I listen to that, it makes me think, okay, there's a sort of edge of Johnny Cash, there's an edge of Elvis in there. But it's your voice and that power and that real sort
0: of... Well, see, I did demonstration records for both Elvis and Johnny Cash.
1: Ah, right.
0: When I worked for Johnny... What I'd do is I'd go out to the Palomino nightclub in a fist fight and stay for about 3 days just drinking and fist fighting so that my voice would be way down there like that when they got me to the studio. And by the time I got there, they picked me up early in the morning from the nightclub, and I had the low voice, and because I knew I had to get it done early in the morning with the low voice, because by 12 noon it was up there in Frank Sinatra's key.
1: Oh, no.
0: Yeah, and of course, for Elvis, I did all of his movies. I did all the singing. While he was doing the acting, and the songs that I did were sent up to him to learn.
1: Yeah.
0: So he learned all of his music off me. Because I had known Elvis since I was 13.
1: It must have been amazing to be around those people. And I mean, that's history.
0: Well, Elvis and I started out, there was only 25 people in the drunken ballroom nightclub when we started. I was already working with Tommy Sands. We had a radio program called Cracker Barrel Corner, where we played country music, and Biff Colley, who ran it, came to us one day and said, boys, I hear you're going to be out at the Hitchin' Post singing this weekend. Said, I'm going to introduce you to a new boy that's in town named Elvis Presley. Said, he's got a record out called That's All Right, Little Mama. So we met up that weekend, and I was introduced to this guy, got a pink and black speckled jacket on and pink, black, and speckled pants and alligator shoes with chartreuse shoelaces and his hair combed back in ducktails. And so we were introduced, and I introduced him to my sister, Betty, and he took one look and he couldn't take his eyes off of her, jumped up on the stage and sang all night to her.
1: Oh, wow.
0: Next day I was coming home from the movies, and there was a pink Cadillac in my driveway. And Elvis had over there for lunch at the house with Betty. And Elvis, I went in there, and there was Elvis sitting at the table. And after my mother had put out her finest Irish linen tablecloths and Irish linen napkins, and Elvis, at the end of the meal, got up and said, Miss Moores, that's one of the finest chicken dinners I've had since I left Nashville. Said, do you mind if Betty and I go in the living room and listen to some records? Mother said, "No, Elvis, go right ahead with that." He got up from the table, picked up the tablecloth itself, and wiped his mouth with it. he didn't even bother with the napkins. My mother almost fainted. And I said, "Mama, don't let him see you acting like that. He's a poor boy from Nashville, from Memphis, Tennessee." I said, "They don't know anything about napkins at a table in Memphis." I said, "Are you kidding? Sometimes they even wipe their mouth on their sleeves of their shirt." My mother couldn't understand that.
1: So it's been fantastic talking to you. I am so glad that we managed to get this to happen. Thank you for sparing me the time. All the best with the future. Maybe we can catch up again sometime.
0: Anytime you like. Give me a ring.
1: Okay. Thank you so much, PJ Proby.
0: Okay. Thank you so much for yourself.
1: Okay. Cheers for now.
0: Bye-bye.
1: Bye. When you

PJ Proby and the amazing Hold Me from 1964. Meanwhile, as I said in the interview, PJ has some new music out, and this is a track that is being promoted as a single at the moment. I Say Woman. Listen to the voice in this, because I reckon there's a little bit of Johnny Cash and a little bit of Elvis Presley in there. But like he said, he used to do demos for PJ Proby.

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the Rolling Stones, Jealous Lover. Isn't that brilliant? I reckon that is just absolutely awesome. I really do. Now, the Womack sisters, oh, before I say anything else, what a fabulous interview. What a great chat. PJ Proby, what a star, what a man. I just love his stories as well. Maybe we will hook up again and get some more of those fabulous stories. Meanwhile, this is the Womack sisters. If I let you...

the Womack Sisters. And If I Let You. There's something about that really gets in my head. I think it's lovely. I really do. Now, the Kings are cool. Michael Christie is a guy we interviewed a little while ago. They're a band from Ireland, but they don't half create some brilliant music. Have a listen to this. Open Up Your Heart.

Morgan Wallen been by now? Have you been? Have you? Have you been? It's a good track, isn't it? A couple of weeks ago, we chatted with the lovely Grace Kennedy, and we played a new single, which she's got out from a new album. There's lots of people bringing out new singles and new albums, and it's brilliant for music. This is Grace Kennedy, Grace Kennedy, even, and Desire. And don't forget, coming up in a few moments' time, we will have our Coffee and Classics.

Grace Kennedy and Desire. Capital D-Z-I-E-R-E. Yes, that's it, Desire. Great track. It's great talking with her as well. Brand new, Dan and Shay. A track called Marry You Again. The lyrics in this are quite clever. Coffee and Classics coming up immediately after Dan and Shay.

0: Lovely. No, I like that. I do.
1: Welcome to another edition of
2: Lee J's Coffee and Classics.
0: So, Coffee and Classics. Now, this particular track was number one in the UK charts this very week. But can you work out the year? David Bowie, Ashes to Ashes.

0: David Bowie, number one this very week in 1980 on the UK charts. Amazing.
1: To another edition of
2: Lee J's Coffee and Classics.
0: Slade had their fair share of hits. This is Dave Hill. Brand new, play it to the crowd.

0: you know, when I listen to that, there's definitely a bit of Slade in there, isn't there? Dave Hill, Play It to the Crowd, brand new. We are hoping to get an interview with this lovely lady in a couple of weeks' time.
1: Go on and tell me it's the wrong time.
0: Brooke Law.
1: I'm in the moment, I'm in too much.
0: Bad idea.

0: floor. 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Hey, it's great. Got to say a huge thank you to PJ Proby for chatting with me and telling us some of those amazing stories.
1: Manamana.
0: If you didn't hear the whole interview, it will get podcasted later because it's just too good not to. Dee-dee-dee-dum-dum-dee-dee-dum-dum. Gonna finish on Carol G and Bruno Mars.
1: Yeah,
0: both of them. Yeah.
1: Manamana.
0: With a brand new single, Still.
1: Manamana.
0: And gladly, it's got absolutely nothing to do with Lionel Richie. But this is it. See you, gang.
2: To be or not to be. Not to be. Well, that hit the spot.
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you very much. 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Help me.

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1: What you talking about, Luz?
2: 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Remember this throwback classic?

B-Man here, you tuned into the Keep Laughing Forever radio show. I would like to take a moment to talk about a hilarious Australian sketch comedy TV series that aired from 1988 to 1990.

0: character of all, out of all of the Comedy Company characters, and that was Kylie Mole.
1: Hi, my name's Kylie.
0: Yes, Kylie Mole was kind of like a very bogan version of Kylie Minogue, and she was so big, in fact, that she even released a couple of songs. And what is remarkable about this one here is that the producers made the song sound like something Kylie Minogue would actually release, something by producers Stock Aitken Waterman. They did such a good job recreating that Stock Aitken Waterman sound. So I'm actually going to play it by Kylie Mole from 1988. Here is So Excellent.

0: B-Man here, you tuned into the Keep Laughing Forever radio show. That was Phil Collins and Genesis from 1983 with That's All. Now guys, grab your potato masher because it's time for the mashup. That's right, get ready for a rock and roll collision. Two of the greatest anthems ever recorded smashed together in one electrifying mashup. Queen's stomping, crowd-shaking We Will Rock You meets Akka Dakka's riff-fueled Back in Black for a powerhouse blend of thunderous beats, unforgettable guitar, and pure classic rock energy. And listen closely, there are a few other surprises cleverly woven into this mix too. So, time to mash some potatoes. Let's go.
1: Break it off another hot explosive mix.
2: 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Yeah, go like this.

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B-Man here on the Keep Laughing Forever radio show. That was the song Situation by Yazoo from 1982. Hey, that rhymes. It sure does. Now, in 1985, Mr. released an awesome song called Kerry. And 19 years later, in 2004, American Idol runner-up Clay Aiken sung the song. And very recently, he re-recorded it and did an absolute bang-up job of that. So, I'm going to play Kerry by Clay Aiken. And for the second half of it, I'm going to play the Mr. version. So, kind of another mashup for you. Let's get into it. Kerry.

B-Man here on the Keep Laughing Forever radio show. That was Lenny Kravitz there from 99 with American Woman. Now, guys, I've got a boy band, girl band double shot for you. And the first song, well, we are going to be absolute rat bags and break the rules because it is going to be a rule breaker. It is from the year 2000, so it's not 80s or 90s. This first song is by boy band Hanson, and it's very catchy, and it's called If Only. And following that, I've got an absolute cheese-fueled girl band song coming your way. All this plus much, much more on the Keep Laughing Forever radio show.

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1: I think there's been some sort of mistake.
2: 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Awaiting final vectors.
1: Vectors? I don't have any vectors. I'm just a kid.

0: B-Man here on the Keep Laughing Forever radio show. Cleopatra there coming at you from 1998 with Cleopatra's theme. Now guys, the last couple of movie quotes that I've played, if you've been paying attention, and I'm sure that you have been from an 80s film. And I'm going to play one more quote now and just see if you can figure out which film this movie quote is from.
1: That is obvious. But your brain has been programmed with all appropriate star charts.
2: You mean that's why my brain has been coming up with all that stuff?
1: Yes. You are the Navigator.
0: Yes, these quotes have been from the must-see 1986 family film Flight of the Navigator, which is a wildly imaginative sci-fi adventure about 12-year-old David, who mysteriously disappears for 8 years without aging a day. Teaming up with a wisecracking alien spaceship, he embarks on a thrilling journey filled with time travel, mystery, and dazzling special effects that still impress today. The ship's sarcastic computer, Max, steals every scene, especially when repeatedly blurting out,
1: "Compliance!"
0: like the galaxy's most enthusiastic customer service bot. Packed with heart, humor, and unforgettable 80s charm, it's the kind of movie that makes you wish your school bus was a flying spaceship. Highly recommend it if you have not seen it, or even if you have not seen it for a while. Classic 80s film. 2 years after Flight of the Navigator came out, this song here came out in 1988. It's a lesser known song, but it's super catchy, so I wanted to play it for you. It's by a group called Voice of the Beehive, and the song is called I Walk the Earth. I hope you like it.

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0: Man here on the Keep Laughing Forever radio show. That was Matchbox 20 there from 1996 with Long Day. Stay tuned. Coming up next, we have got the arm wrestle of the artists.
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0: Ding, ding, ding. Time to channel your inner Sylvester Stallone, because we're going to take it over the top and do some arm wrestling. It's time for the arm wrestle of the artists. And our last arm wrestle of the artists, we had a battle of forgiving. We had the Cause with Forgiven, Not Forgotten. And the Cause were up against Metallica with The Unforgiven. And we will get on to the winner in just a moment. First, though, we will talk about the next arm wrestle of the artists. And it is a battle of steps. That's right. First up, from 89, we've got Bobby Brown with Every Little Step.

And if you would like to vote for the Arm Wrestle of the Artist, just make sure that you follow me on social media, TikTok, YouTube, and Facebook. Just look up Keep Laughing Forever Radio and you will see all of the posts come through about the Arm Wrestle of the Artists. Plus, I post a whole lot of other fun stuff too. Now, back to the Battle of Forgiving. Who won, The Cause or Metallica? Well, it comes to me, yeah. James Hetfield is in the house. Off the huge album from 1991, Metallica, The Black Album, here's your winner, The Unforgiven.

B-Man here on the Keep Laughing Forever radio show. DJ Miko there from 1999 with What's Up. Now guys, you should always be careful of stranger danger, as we learnt growing up, but we can trust Billy Ocean. He's a good dude. Time to get out of his dreams and into his car.

Bernie Mann here on the Keep Laughing Forever radio show. MJ there with Black or White. Now, guys, we're coming towards the end of another Keep Laughing Forever radio show, but we have got time to squeeze in some Tripping Daisy. From 95, here is I Got a Girl.

0: Tripping Daisy there, I got a girl. And my friends, we are coming to the end of another Keep Laughing Forever radio show. And I really hope that you've enjoyed the show, because I've had more fun than David flying around in that spaceship in Flight of the Navigator.
1: Compliance.
0: Yes, if you have enjoyed the show, why not share it with your mates? 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Now, for all you lovers of love songs, I've not forgotten about you. And to close us off, we've got a really nice song by the lead singer of The Cars from 1986, Rick Ocasek. Here is Emotion in Motion. Until next time, my friends, take care.

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